yesterday when you were walking. We talked about your mom and dad.

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1: Power Play.
0: Yesterday.
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It's meeting the man of my dreams and then meeting his beautiful wife. 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

0: 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San Marino.
1: You understand? For all that fighting, you understand? Something that can't good.

You had the cards, I must admit. You were awful smart. The awful truth is awful sad, I must admit. I was awful